0: One, two, you still don't. Hey. Three little birds flew by inside of this airport. It's like they serving time. Birds, what are you in for? If I could, I would open up a window or door.
1: One, two, one, hey. Two. Yeah.

0: thing is electric.
1: The least determined, the challenge of a beast of burden. When the cart's before the horse to change the course and fill the serving size. Wonder why two plugs bugged in foreign outlets. Globalized insects still die when they tent my houses.

0: scared with me. Give a fuck at least shit. I would say be script. Teachers quit teaching cursive.
1: Hey, you make me nervous. Salute me in the line of service. Stand by the urinal, the funeral. A man determined. Witness the horrors of the modern man. Upright, a hominid uptight. Vitruvian amusement for solution building.
2: Reboot to the truth, peep the computer villain. 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

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Why, last 7 years, only drunk like 5 songs. 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Bygones, I'm bygones, be bygones. Can't do a fit check, you get the price wrong. Snake printed leather, but you pick the python.

0: So just bow your head and kiss the ring. 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
0: Excuse me, ladies and gentlemen. 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Yes, you heard right. Now, I'ma need everybody on the left to get undressed,
2: get
0: pause. Your phones, your credit cards, keys to the cars. On my right, don't move, don't make a sound. 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

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Can't do a fit check, you get the price wrong. 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
0: Excuse me, ladies and gentlemen. I don't mean to disturb, but this is a robbery. Yes, you heard right. Now, I'ma need everybody on the left to get undressed.
2: Get the
0: pause.
2: Fuck
0: your phones,
2: down,
0: your credit cards,
2: bitch.
0: Keys to the cars. On my right, don't move, don't make a sound. 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Keep your pride in your life.
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hair, diamonds, clarity, bitch, I'm legendary. 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
1: Any unusual experiment can produce unusual results. 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

I want to make life, and I want to raise children. 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
1: 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Pause. Your phones, your credit cards, keys to the cars. On my right, don't move, don't make a sound, you be a'ight. 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
1: 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We both rock Flintstones, they bound to stare. 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